0: Yo, this is Nappy Boy Radio Live with your boy T-Pain. We love rap music. Listen, we got a caller on line one. Caller, what's your problem?
1: Hello. I'm on the line with T-Pain.
0: How's it going?
1: It ain't going good. My girl ain't doing a thing she used to do.
0: I got just what you need. Brand new Chris Brown, T-Pain. You heard it here first. Nappy Boy Radio.

It doesn't matter if you love him or capital H-I-M. M, M, M, M. Just put your paws up.

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I just wanna make ya gonna mug off. I just wanna make ya spala mug off. I just wanna make ya your back a mug off, so got that.

0: Wallet, yo, wallet. That's sleeping in the streets. Shaky warrior.
1: Yeah. Just that Oliver 40 Nico shit, man. 15-4 York shit, you know? Boy, I wonder what's poppin'. Yeah.

0: that shit go.
1: Chill out.
2: Ask him.
1: You ain't no big. Always a feel out and then know if you head book out.
2: Yo.
1: Don't know the annual boss this man. No bomb lad. Ada. If I born a life, oh, we are chromatic, you can just suck your mother.
3: Ada.
1: With no apology.
2: If
1: you not like, we not like another youth. Yeah, girl, I say we cute. If this way we get executed, that's the truth. Oh, we are unruly.